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2: This is a street performer who was robbed mid-performance, and the dude just kept on singing.
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4: But Monday, in this very spot, something different happened. 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
3: No. By the time he was crossing the street, I was grabbing my microphone and said, could you at least bring the box back?
5: I was worried it was just all lip syncing.
2: No,
5: that's what I thought. Because his voice doesn't match his singing tone. It's like, oh my God, it's crazy. And it's like, oh, I'll tell you about the time when I had a lot of chicks in my bedroom. Baby.
6: But actually, can you stop saying for a second? Just tell us about the crime.
5: Yes, for sure. My God, the guys just ran up on me and just got me. Oh. And I'm not chasing
6: okay,
5: that child.
6: Okay, you can sing again. You're fine.
5: I'm going to have some sex with a lot of the women tonight.
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It's Fox 102.3. Ryan Knight is in here on this Thirsty Thursday. I came prepared. James the Janitor, come on over, man. I got a plethora of stuff to choose from today. What are we going to get into, man? We're going to do whiskey. We're going to do vodka. We're doing tequila. What are we doing, man? He's like, you have the ingredients for a Long Island? I was like, I don't think I got gin. I don't do gin, man. I'm just not a gin guy. You can bring your own gin next time. We'll do Long Island. Make yourself something good, my friend. It's the Thirsty Thursday edition of the Ryan Knight Show, and we're going to rock some Def Leppard. Hell yeah, brother. Turn it up.

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Columbia's Rock. It's Fox 102.3. All next week, we're going to be sending someone to the Sphere in Las Vegas to see Metallica with three chances every day. It's officially Maytallica. Because it's May. You get it? May, Maytallica. Anyways, you get it. It's kind of cheeky, but whatever. We're sending someone to go see Metallica. I mean, how rocking is that? Do you realize how much those tickets go for anyhow? Yeah, trust me. You'll

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